magazines. Blues on the radio. Blues on the TV screen. Everywhere you turn.

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You can see it getting smaller as it pulls away. And the things you can't remember tell the things you can't forget. The history puts a saint in every dream. Well, she said she'd stick around until the bandages came off. But these mama's boys just don't know when to quit. And Matilda asked the sailors, all those dreams or all those prayers.

A thousand pigeons fall around her feet. So put a candle in the window and a kiss upon his lips as the dish outside the window fills with rain. Just like a stray

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If I was a flower growing wild and free, all I'd want is you to be my sweet honeybee. And if I was a tree growing tall and green, all I'd want is you to shade me.

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I laugh in the face of adversity. Sound clash with the bass cause it's natural to me. But if you pay attention to the past, you will see. 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But certain things change while some stay the same.

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1: I started out with the blues because I had been abused. So I created medicine to ease the pain, so I wouldn't go insane. I found a way to heal my soul, in spite of what I was being told. I created a new world of sound, to pick me up when I was down. 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It is as natural as the land. Me to try and understand why every day I'm crucified, but my dreams won't be denied. I sang and prayed the day would come when I'd be shining like the sun. I gave the world a song that everyone could sing along. I am the living faith. Dreams come true, you don't have to wait. Everyone wants to sing like me. I guess they think it will set them free. So I created ragtime when money made us poor.
2: Music, the sound of life all around. Music.
1: Then I created jazz and it opened a brand new door. I was Joplin and Satchmo.